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Bad little bitch playing with Willie undercover. 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I caught a op up in traffic, that's some hood, ran him over. Ain't no shooting for a standover. I just cracked a bad bitch in Range Rover. I be fucking op bitches, came over. I take Perky to the face and stay sober. Bitch, you ain't know that I'm a joint. I stay with Glock, bitch, I'm always on point. I don't fuck with op niggas, they some busters. Niggas tryna catch up to the king, but

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Get the Addy, we will run up in your house. 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Get the Addy, we will run up in your house. 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

as a hit stick. 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Get the Addy, we will run up in your house. 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Get the Addy, we will run up.

0: extra low. 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

0: Looked at my wrist and caught no more. James's gallery department. 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

0: 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If you tricking, then you tricking.
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0: get the blow out the Bentley. I got some Sevies on my feet. This fit cost $550.
1: It cost $550.
0: Yeah, and I brought a nigga with me. 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

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SDs and NYs on the deuce, take a trip. 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I won't place a nigga. 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My whole squad come elite. Niggas clicking up walls because they losing all the beef on Santa Cruz.

down on that street. 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SDs and NYs on the deuce, take a trip. 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

Listen, look, can't believe that I'm locked with the lifers. 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
0: 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And I'm still doing OT trips. 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

rivals, but I was back same day with my tool. 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

0: far. 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But that was a shit thing, would've hurt more if you got injected. Yardy ting try jumping away at the corner like, while like she's trying to deflect it, hectic. Fuck the bunny and Clyde ting, that was my gal, she wouldn't be interested. 018 in a legal visit, Thames Valley asking if I know about M. No officer, I ain't got no info. 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

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And how they hard smell when you cook this on sale. And how they hard smell when you cook this on sale. And how they hard smell when you cook this on sale. And how they hard smell when you cook this on sale. And how they hard smell when you cook this on sale. And how they hard smell when you cook this on sale. And how they hard smell when you cook this on sale. And how they hard smell when you cook this on sale. And how they hard smell when you cook this on sale. And how they hard smell when you cook this on sale. 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

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Right again, I see bitch, too fucking bitch. My I heard a loud boom up at the door, so I quickly awake. I just popped a nigga up in the alley, he was sweet as a cake. Nigga said somebody on my house sent a shot to the face. If he's up, then let the shit be up, don't call up the Jake. The police kicked the crib when I was asleep, but I'm still finna shake. Threw the chop out my room window, then jumped me a gate. Smoking kush pack, make the landlord say that it stinks. Psych, bitch, I'm the landlord, so these niggas a hate. Like a brush sitting in that can, all my niggas a paint. Fine bitch was hanging with some hoes, profiled or skank. Yo, bitch, mom speak my big arm. Might get turned to some dank. In that whip with them missiles with me like I'm riding a tank. Nigga like to say they ass real when they know that they ain't. In the club, nigga sneak dish, we get poked with a shank. If I ever really get broke, I go rob me a bank. The rock slipped off of my dead, I'll be floated up in the lake. Better have a shield on until you get hit from the K. Keep your mouth closed a bit, oh my god, shit for the say. You can move a nigga off the block, still never escape. My growth spurt started last night, bro, I'm getting it late. Growing up is realizing nothing more important than pay. Bitch, be loyal, yo. Your whole bitch switched up for a shape. Pops built a savage ass nigga, you are what you make. Pops wiped the tears out my eyes, then smacked me in the face. This the shit I think about soon as I get into it. Give me that big 45, I'ma do more than shoot it. Give me that Glock 44, I'ma do more than use it. I put my heart up in these streets, shorty, I'm fuck, I'm glued it. The Reaper come and pick you up, nigga, that's what you choosing. Your freedom in your whole life, gotta be ready to lose it. I got a schizophrenic mind, I put it in my music.

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0: Bitch, I'm Shawn Michael with the kid.
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Why compare me to LA rappers when we know they all weak? Niggas doing million views and broke, son, they adding up. 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From South Central to the low bottom, nigga ain't had none. I was going in niggas' pockets, even though they ain't had none. Big Draco, cause I'm all up on my cream like I'm running. Get his bitch ass a headshot like Harriet Tubman. I keep Big Loaf, even though I came from nothing. 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

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We ain't using no auto-tune light, bitch. 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
1: For real, how you rap about the homies, your hood ain't kill none of them. 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

0: with switches. 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
1: Broad day cracking on y'all, being tough as they seen. He held his hand, he was bleeding out, he can't even breathe.
2: They know us for bouncing out of forms with blurs in it. They know them for driving 99s with the doors in it. 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
1: Don't get caught out of bounds, heard they got Puka Kill. 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
1: We ain't playing with you, nigga. 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Stink team in the booth, we the hardest ever. Spin this block with this K, better duck for cover. Pull off speed, know them niggas heard was ganging them. If the stink team slide, know we came with sticks. Listen to us, we can show you how to chase some chip. Fortune cookies from Su Young, she just left a tip. All nighters, flu flamming, we rarely just chilling. Off the muscle making noise, it's just the beginning. 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I'm finna strip this nerd nigga up all his suspenders. 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

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They say I got money and change the most. 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

0: highway, Benz. 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
0: I walk in this shit like Mission Impossible. 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
1: what
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0: 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We say it ain't good, we don't say amen.
1: I love bitch, I hate me. You not move since you not make sense. But
2: and this be from Cash, not from YouTube.
3: Talk to this nigga. I don't know why he keep calling.
4: Hello?
3: Why you keep calling my friend's phone? 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Hold on, y'all. 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
2: 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They have ordered you to die, G.I. Do not trust them. In fact, G.I., it is a very good idea to leave a sinking ship. They lie to you, G.I. 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
3: But hold on, wait a minute. 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The type of nigga when you make it, you ain't taking niggas. 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Only showed up at the

boxes doing supermax. 80-20 of the time we shoot it first. 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She got some booty, then I'm choosing. 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
1: 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Yeah. 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

0: Jump out blunt, niggas baking cooked, head tapping horns. 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
0: Then again, Brody Dirt, the yop just got a new one. 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

0: Yeah.
1: Never tell me what we on, I'm on the same shit. Yeah. If I plan for cuz ain't nice, blood, I hate them.
0: Yeah.
1: I feel the safest when the club let me bring Drake in.
0: Yeah.
1: Why you wanna see it smile again? Ain't they facing it? Don't know that they contribute to the violence, every payment. Say she don't fuck around with 30, she just take 10.
0: Yeah.
1: Think you gon' fuck with me for free, bitch, what you lace with?
0: Yeah.
1: When all the smoke like a vape pen.
0: Hold on, brother, chase them.
1: Say my name, I pop up like the boogeyman.
0: Fucking the game over, dropping bangers with no hook.
1: And free my brother Leak, I hate I'm putting money on your books again.
0: Yeah.
1: If you ain't never took a man, nigga, calm down. A known hoe, so I approached her with my palm out.
0: Was on that on the LZ in the county ring song.
1: Yeah, risk taker, beat that block with 50 niggas on
0: it. Yeah, hey, Echo, turn this beat off if I ain't tripping on it.
1: Making love to the juice, I'm just sipping on it.
0: Not no fool man without no foolies. Who got glitches?
1: My little cousin don't slide but won't blick. I gave that bitch a tour.
0: When it's a homicide, can't seem to shake them clips of horror.
1: Folks told me pull up to AZ, he got them switches for us.
0: Stop vidding all your war stories, be a bitch bored.
1: Hey, another op top flat, we need a clip some more.
0: We up the most, you know that been a score.
1: 2-1.
0: Yeah.
1: Brother, tell me what we on, I'm on the same shit.
0: The death I plan for cuz ain't nice, blood, I hate them.
1: I feel the safest when the club let me bring Drake in.
0: Why you wanna see his smile again? Ain't they facing
1: it? Don't know that they contribute to the violence, every payment.
0: Say she don't fuck around with 30, she just take 10.
1: Think you gon' fuck with me for free, bitch, what you lace with?

0: 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We have a special guest in the building from the Chi-Town.
1: And he smells like the finest of Kush right now, baby.
0: Mr. Chief Keef.
1: Absolutely.
2: New York, what up?
3: First of all, let's be clear. Chief Keef is only 16, so don't be
2: 16.
3: Oh, you're not? Why does everybody say you're only 16 years old?
2: They say what they
0: want to
2: say.
0: How old
3: are you?
2: 300.
1: Listen, I heard about Chief Keef.
3: He's a vampire.
1: Maybe last year, my peoples put me on to Chief Keef. Is it true that you shot all your original videos from your house because you was on house arrest because you had a shootout with the police?
2: My lawyer said don't talk about that.
0: Okay. That means that's true. We just can't talk about it. We've been
3: there
0: before.
3: He's still, you know, having to go to court and all of that. So.
1: Oh, you're still dealing with it? Oh, okay, gotcha.
3: Yeah,
1: gotcha.
3: Legally it's a terrible idea because they do go ahead and listen to interviews and try to decipher what they can.
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5: Come on.
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1: Are you talking like? 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
2: I'm for you. 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
1: In Chicago, Chirac.

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1: 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I don't know.

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All of these things play a role in the shaping of a Chief Keef or others, because at the root of it, you'll find these are very beautiful people.

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1: Out of here. 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

0: Call my brother, told me gotta get up and go. 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